0: 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Radio Fiore. 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

0: 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Come, dove, con quale strumento ci ascolti? 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Ci interessano le tue preferenze e riflessioni. 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
3: I've heard people say that too much of anything is not good for you, baby. But I don't know about that. There's many times that we've loved and we've shared love and made love. It doesn't seem to me like it's enough.